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My baby got a wild streak. 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Likes to cruise the

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You see, I'm kind of lonely too, you know. And loneliness is a very bad thing if you let it get the best of you.

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I want to know you. I say, I want to know you. 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

And I know it's stupid to be mad about the boy. I'm so ashamed of it, but must admit the

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This odd diversity of misery and joy. I'm feeling quite insane and young again, and all because I'm mad.